Luke Combs just became a Disney character, and apparently this may finally be the career achievement his kids actually care about. We'll talk about it next in the breakdown brought to you by Eggland's Best. 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
1: Luke Combs can sell out stadiums, win awards, have number one songs, whatever. His kids are finally impressed because dad is now a Disney character. Luke made his voice acting debut on Big City Greens as a country superstar, Rusty Twang, and even sings a new song called Watch Out for the Greens. Luke says his three little boys at home love Disney and couldn't pass it up. And he admitted this will probably be way cooler in their eyes than anything else I've done. Nothing humbles you quite like children. That stadium thing was neat, Dad. Anyway, you know, Mickey, that's your breakdown.
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1: She's got a new album dropping on Friday and hanging with us all this week. Carly Pearce on the show in minutes. It's Beat Up Radio.

0: Well, let's get right down into it, because it has been forever and a day since I saw you. I think the last time I saw you, Carly Pierce, was when I gave you a pie to eat on the Tim McGraw tour. And that was 2024? Like, it's been a while.
1: Long time ago.
0: Yeah.
1: It's been a long time.
0: What's new? No, that's a loaded question, because there's a ton new.
1: Yeah. I've been busy. I'm sure you have too.
0: Yeah, it's I know you're, you know, you switch record labels, which as an artist, that's not an easy thing to do, especially when you have a single out with another record label at the same time. So getting all that moved over and trying to figure out how that all works, there's a lot of moving parts to that, I would think.
1: You know, it's been a year. We're finally, I'm like, no more. We're good. Everything's great. I need no more change. But honestly, it's all been for the best. But the middle part of it, there were a few bottles of Cabernet opened at all times.
0: You know, you got to have the wine on standby. I completely appreciate that.
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You ever notice that if you're a person of faith, sometimes it ebbs and flows a little bit in terms of how leaned in you are? With everything going on with my dad, I've started reading the Bible and praying a lot more than I had probably in the last couple of years. And I think that's a good thing. 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And I'm still kind of working out the how, but you'll know when I know. Trust me, I am not a secret keeper.

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1: Murphy showed up at our house. Our AC went out. It's still the middle of summer, mind you. We're having a new one put in this week. It would have been about $5,000 just to fix the old one, which is 17 years old, which if you know anything about air conditioning or central air systems, that's about how long they last, maybe a little bit less. So, yeah, just the worst possible timing. You got to love Murphy, don't you?
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We call it Stream It or Skip It. 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Give you the first verse and chorus of a brand new country song. And you tell me what you would do with it if it came up on your personal playlist. That's coming up.

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1: I'm at Beat Up Radio on Instagram. 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

0: 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Like, experts say it's probably an extension of names like Hunter and Archer mixed with the popularity of rugged names like Maverick and Stetson. I'm not here to judge, but if your kids are named Colt, Ruger, Wesson, and Remington, I'm going to assume your family Christmas card requires a background check.
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1: Luke Combs can sell out stadiums, win awards, have number one songs, whatever. His kids are finally impressed because Dad is now a Disney character. Luke made his voice acting debut on Big City Greens as a country superstar, Rusty Twang, and even sings a new song called Watch Out for the Greens. Luke says his three little boys at home love Disney and couldn't pass it up. And he admitted this will probably be way cooler in their eyes than anything else I've done. Nothing humbles you quite like children. That stadium thing was neat, Dad. Anyway, you know Mickey? That's your breakdown.
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beat up. I picked up this 1 Minute a Day with God book. Actually, I kind of like it because it's not too like preachy. It's got a little devotion and a couple verses to support it every day, but it has stuff from like criticism and confidence and compliments and respect, like all different subjects, a minute a day for a year. 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

0: All right, here's a good news story. 9 gold coins hidden beneath the altar of a centuries-old English church have provided a much-needed boost for repairs.
1: Interesting.
0: That's where you can find some given for the church.
1: That's right.
0: Reverend Joe Lee discovered the coins and a handwritten note from an anonymous donor while preparing the St. Wilfrid's Church for a Good Friday service. The coins had apparently been left there for several years, and they were later said to be worth nearly $40,000.
1: Wow.
0: It's crazy. The church leaders say that this surprising gift will help preserve the 700-year-old building and keep it open for the Lancashire community. That's a good news story.
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13: 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I can just go with him, you know. And man, that's like, it's the epitome of mountain hunting. Another favorite for me would be like hunting mule deer during the rut in late November is just a blast.
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0: 1969, The Wizard of Oz opened in U.S. theaters. 1960, the AFL started putting players' names on the back of their jerseys. 2009, Ted Kennedy passed away. Some famous birthdays include actress Blake Lively, director Tim Burton, country singer Billy Ray Cyrus, actor Sean Connery, host Regis Philbin, rocker Gene Simmons, actress Rachel Bilson, and chef Rachel Ray. Those are just a few things that went down on this day in history.
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0: Thanks so much for staying up with us. 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
1: Asking this question, topic of the hour, it's been a good one. And it's been all over the place. I want to get you on the air and get your opinion on this question. What do kids need these days? You could say, what do kids need more of these days? Or what do they need less of these days?
2: What are they missing from what we had?
1: That's a better way to say it. What are they missing from what we had? 866-607-8383.
3: I think that kids need more of just hard discipline. Too used to just getting everything that they want. Anytime they hear no, they freak out and they whine and they complain just because they heard the word no. They need more hard discipline.
1: Yeah, and part of that discipline would be denying everything that they want.
2: Correct.
1: 866-607-8383. Were you going to say something?
2: I was going to say, we just did something with my daughter this weekend. Showed her. She's been all into the squishies. I'm assuming that you're...
1: Oh, yeah, the squishies. Yeah,
2: the squishies.
1: The squishies.
2: And it's now becoming a waste of money. And we started showing her something she could buy that she really wanted. Okay, this is something you want? Instead of buying 14 squishies, save up. Don't buy those. Keep that money. And before long, you'll get this other thing that you want. She's like, oh... Interesting. Okay.
1: It's a concept you have to learn.
2: You do.
1: Yeah. Let's take a call.
4: What kids need today is discipline and to be taught manners. Thank you.
1: Yes, yeah, I think discipline's been the most common answer to this.
2: Yes, sir. Just saying yes, sir.
1: I like that. Yeah. I like how you just said that. Mm-hmm. Yeah.
2: Can we start saying
1: you
2: that
1: must
2: all
1: have been disciplined when you're grown up.
2: Yes, sir.
1: Respect. Yeah. Respect comes from obedience, which comes from discipline. I think it's a good call. 866-607-8383.
5: 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Just call and leave a message at 866-607-8383. Come be a part of After Midnight with Granger Smith.
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1: I'm Earl Dibbles Jr. I'm a country boy. 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I got a story to prove it. This lady was taken into custody after threatening convenience store employees with a vegetable peeler and destroying a Red Bull display. When the cops arrived there, she was screaming about being kicked out of the business the previous day. She reportedly confessed to being drunk, saying she'd had approximately 6 shots of liquor. Yeah, that'll do it. Hey, I wonder what that old Red Bull display did to her anyway. She's dumb.
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1: 40 HP Johnson on a flat bottom metal boat. Coke cans and BB guns, barbed wire and old fence posts. 8-point bucks in autumn and freshly cut cornfields. One arm out the window. And

0: talking about history, and he's even got the diploma to prove it. It's time for This Day in History on After Midnight with Granger Smith.
1: On this day, August the 25th, 1609, Galileo showed off the first telescope. 1718, New Orleans was founded. 1894, the bubonic plague was discovered. 1939, The Wizard of Oz opened in U.S. theaters. 1960, the AFL started putting players' names on the back of their jerseys. 2009, Ted Kennedy passed away. Some famous birthdays include actress Blake Lively, director Tim Burton, country singer Billy Ray Cyrus, actor Sean Connery, host Regis Philbin, rocker Gene Simmons, actress Rachel Bilson, and chef Rachel Ray. Those are just a few things that went down on this day in history.
0: You've got it locked on After Midnight with Granger Smith.
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5: In Ag News on the Southeast AgNet, specialty crop growers are looking to the USMCA review as an opportunity to address a long-standing concern over seasonal imports from Mexico. Mike Joyner, president of the Florida Fruit and Vegetable Association and co-chair of the Specialty Crop Farm Bill Alliance, says growers aren't necessarily asking to stop imports. Instead, one proposal they're advocating for is the use of tariff rate quotas. Joyner says the approach could allow produce to continue entering the United States while providing some protection when import volumes reach levels that put additional pressure on domestic growers.
6: So that's the issue. Josh, we simply need a policy that will curb imports during that time of the year, and that has been our priority. So what we have suggested, Josh, is our tariff rate quotas for, there's about seven commodities in Florida that we feel like are most in jeopardy right now. Things like strawberries and blueberries and watermelons and cucumbers and squash, bell peppers. There are a few others there too, but Josh, those are the ones that seem to be hurting the most, quite honestly, from what I would consider unfair competition. Josh, I know you know this, but there are a number of commodities in our industry that do have tariff rate quotas. I mean, there's a dairy tariff rate quota, there's a beef tariff rate quota, sugar is a tariff rate quota.
5: Joyner points to existing tariff rate quotas for agricultural commodities, including dairy, beef, and sugar. Under the concept he's describing for specialty crops, imports could enter duty-free up to an established volume with a tariff kicking in once that threshold is reached. Joyner says FFVA hopes the USMCA review can produce a policy that addresses that seasonal competition while continuing to allow trade with Mexico. For more farm news and to stay updated on the negotiations, go to southeastagnet.com. I'm Josh.

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7: 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At Georgia Livestock Auctions, receipts at 20 markets totaled 4,410 compared to 6,369 a week ago and 7,575 a year ago. Compared to last week, slaughter cows and bulls sold $3 to $8 lower. All feeder classes sold sharply lower. Feeder and replacement cows sold sharply lower. Medium and large frame number 1 and 2 feeder steers, 3s and 4s, brought 400 to 535. 4s and 5s, 347.50 to 475. 5s and 6s, 300 to 400. 6 and 7s, 280 to 415. Medium and large frame number 1 and 2 feeder heifers, 3s and 4s, brought 345 to 530. 4s and 5s, 300 to 418. 5s and 6s, 275 to 365. 6 and 7s, 270 to 360. Slaughter cows boning 80 to 85% lean, 850 to 1200 pounds, brought 150 to 179. Lean slaughter cows 85 to 90% lean, 850 to 1200 pounds, brought 130 to 165. Yield grade 1 slaughter bulls 1000 to 2100 pounds, brought 180 to 211.
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0: what's new in Nashville. Here's Ann Hudson.
1: So Justin Moore admits he went nearly a decade without even visiting a doctor. But when he noticed swelling in his neck, he worried that it could actually be cancer. He recently explained the scare on Tracy Lawrence's TL's Roadhouse podcast.
2: It's just fat. And I went in, it's benign, thank God. But they told me it would be very, very difficult to do surgery, and it may affect my singing and even my speaking voice.
1: Well, thank good it's benign, but also reminder to, go to the doctor. Don't blow those off. Well, this is cool. Russell Dickerson got the ultimate compliment, and it came from one of the country music's biggest legends. Russell recently shared his slowed down cover of Colin Baton Rouge.
3: Hurry up, put her on the line. Gotta talk to my girl just one more time.
1: Garth actually commented, I can't imagine what it's like to have that much talent. Sincerely, love you, pal. Russell's very calm response, bro. I'm geeking in all caps. And honestly, think I would do the same.
0: Granger and Ann have more Nashville news for you now. 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
6: On Thursday for the Joint Ag Issue Summit in Perry, Georgia. The summit also served as the inaugural meeting of the Joint Study Committee on the Generational Sustainability of Family Farms. Senator Russ Goodman from Cogdale, chairman of the Senate Ag and Consumer Affairs Committee, and Representative Robert Dickey from Mucella, chairman of the House Ag and Consumer Affairs Committee, hosted the summit at the Perry Fairgrounds. Goodman talked about its significance.
7: When you serve in the legislature, you have the unique, I guess, viewpoint of being able to see how the decisions that are made in Atlanta affect how they have real-world implications on the family farm, you know. We are citizen legislators now. We're not full-time legislators, so these study committees are very important where we can come together when we're out of session and bring in these folks, these experts that in their field and get the testimony. And I have found that some of the best legislation we've ever enacted since my time in legislatures comes from just everyday hardworking Georgians, and that's where these study committees play a vital role. It's just like anything else, putting your head together. You know, we're putting our heads together and figuring out what we can do. So much of it does get affected on the federal level, but we've got a lot of bright folks that are looking at this stuff. We're exploring what other states have done. Commissioner Harper and I were talking about it last night about a bill that was done in Ohio that we've been looking at. that. We've been looking at some bills that were done in Nebraska, and so, you know, we're just doing what we can. That's like I tell my boys all the time, you can't change the world, but you can do your part to help change the world around you. Well, I can't affect what goes in Washington, D.C., but our role as state legislators, we have the ability to try to explore ways that we can help, you know, our family farmers stay in business.
6: For more information, see specialtycropgrower.com. I'm Clint Thompson with the Southeast AgNet.
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Good morning. I'm Katie Carmichael on your country morning show just after 6 o'clock. 74 degrees. Going to see some strong to isolated storms today. We'll give you more details on that coming up in about 3 minutes.

0: Well, good morning to you. I hope your morning is off to a grand start. Your coffee is strong and your breakfast is good. If you don't know what you want for breakfast, don't worry. I got some ideas for you coming up. Today, we can expect strong to isolated severe thunderstorms possible anywhere between 3 and 9 today. We could see some wind gusts up to 40 to 60 mile per hour. Lightning strikes as well. Elevated flash flood potential for portions of the I-95 corridor. So if you're going to be over in that direction, keep that in mind. Daily rounds of scattered to numerous thunderstorms for the remainder of the week. And if you're headed over to the beach, moderate rip current risk at all the beaches today. And it looks like we got several different areas mapped out on our Southeast Georgia and Northeast Florida map. It all depends on where you're at as to how much rain is possible in your area. So just be sure to keep your weather alerts on. Of course, we'll keep you updated as well here at the station. 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Coming up, we'll kick the show off with some things you need to know.
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temperature, the webbing at the Weather Channel, a sunny start to the day, but showers and storms expected to bubble up after 2 o'clock this afternoon. We'll see temperatures today in the low and mid-90s, a light southwest breeze. Steamy weather persists Wednesday and Thursday with sunshine, scattered afternoon showers and storms possible both days. We'll see temperatures Wednesday and Thursday in the low 90s. Daily storm chances continue into the weekend.

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3: Front page
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5: news.
6: Well, even almost 25 years since 9/11 attacks, remains are still being identified. The New York City Office of the Chief Medical Examiner and the NYPD Detective Bureau have identified 9/11 victims using genetic genealogy, which combines DNA testing and family tree research. Now, that's according to ABC News. And Florida is set to roll back 4 vaccine requirements for children attending the state's public schools, including chickenpox, hepatitis B, and the flu. And firefighters battling the Hawk Fire in Nevada are having success. The containment lines now have gone from 0 to 27%. That's according to ABC News. So that's good news. And that's a look at a few of your trending stories.
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0: Well, you know, I told you a few weeks back that somebody was creeping around my house in the middle of the night. So I decided to order some Ring cameras. So I installed those yesterday afternoon. So if you come to my house now, by golly, you'll be on video somewhere. Because there's not a place in my yard that's not videoed at this point. So anyway, we'll see how that all pans out. I actually went home one day and all of my patio furniture in the backyard was flipped upside down, which possibly could not have happened from a storm because it's chained into the ground by the lake. So yeah. So somebody's been creeping around the house, but you won't be creeping around my house much longer. So that's what I did yesterday afternoon when I first got home. Then over the weekend, we were driving home and I was telling Lizzie, I cannot wait to get home, cut the electric blanket on, cuddle up in the bed and watch some TV. So that was the plan. I got in the bed and the electric blanket got cold all of a sudden. So I had a new one come in yesterday. I had to put it on the bed. And then it was back to the dog hair thing because I cannot stand dog hair in the house. And I think I have some in my eye. I think that it has scratched my eye last week. So I decided yesterday was all about getting the dog hair out of my house somehow, some way. So I vacuumed the floor 4 times yesterday afternoon. 4 times. Frisco has a lot of hair. He doesn't look like it, but he has a lot of hair and he is shedding right now. So after that, I decided it was time to bathe all the dogs. So everybody but Dory got a bath. She does not like baths. She will run and hide as soon as I cut that water on and put the first dog in. So I bathed Frisco. More hair come out of him than I have ever seen in my life while I was bathing him. And I was thinking, okay, well, we're going to wash him twice and condition him. Maybe some of the hair will start staying in. I don't know. There's just so much hair. It's like, oh my gosh, where is all this hair coming from? And he has a goatee, and his goatee hair don't fall out, so I'm not really sure why the rest of it does, but he has this really long goatee. People always say, are you going to cut that off? No, we're not going to cut that off, because how many dogs do you know that have a goatee? So luckily, I had already cooked the chicken and dumplings that we were having yesterday, the night before, so we had food already, and that was kind of it. Like, it was a busy afternoon. I'm going to be honest, I was glad when 4 o'clock rolled around and I could finally relax, because that's the bad thing about having a job and going home. It's like you have another full-time job at your house you got to take care of before you can even lay down and get some rest.
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11: Richard, the wedding at the Weather Channel, a sunny start to the day, but showers and storms expected to bubble up after 2 o'clock this afternoon. We'll see temperatures today in the low and mid-90s, a light southwest breeze. Steamy weather persists Wednesday and Thursday with sunshine. Scattered afternoon showers and storms possible both days. We'll see temperatures Wednesday and Thursday in the low 90s. Daily storm chances continue into the weekend.

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0: Where were you?
3: It was on this day in 1979 that Charlie Daniels Band topped the country charts with The Devil Went Down to Georgia. Back in 2012, astronaut Neil Armstrong, the first person to walk on the moon, passed away at the age of 82 in Cincinnati. Back in 2024, Drew Baldridge makes country music history with his song, She's Somebody's Daughter. It becomes the first independently released song, hits number one on the country singles chart. I don't know about you this morning, but my stomach's kind of growly. I need a little something to eat. You probably do too. And gas prices seem to be on the rise still, but I can save you some money this morning if you head on over to your local Hardee's for the 2-for-4 sausage biscuits. They got the 2-for-5 biscuits you can mix and match, the smoked sausage, the sausage and egg, the biscuit and gravy, the cinnamon and roll, or the $5 Hardee's Big Breakfast with scrambled eggs, biscuit and gravy, hash browns, and bacon. They got the new prime rib biscuit, the prime rib burrito as well, and you can still celebrate America's 250th with the new Star Spangled Triple Berry Biscuit. They are so good. So whip on in this morning and get you some.
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1: Well, good Tuesday to you, Father. Thank you for a new Tuesday and a new day. And thank you that today we are officially 4 months out for Christmas. Can you believe it? So, Father, today we give you praise for the Christ child, for the virgin birth. We thank you for being Jesus, the Son of God. On this Tuesday broadcast, we pray in Jesus' name, amen.
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0: manslaughter and aggravated assault in connection with the Friday shooting. The victim died with a gunshot wound to the head. And some degrees in the University System of Georgia don't need to take 4 years to acquire. That's because the Board of Regents gave the thumbs up last week to change guidelines that will allow 90 credit hour degrees for some majors. I'm Thomas Cage.
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6: 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Jody Messina is 56 today. Rachel Ray is 58. Billy Ray Cyrus, yes, the achy breaky heart singer, 65 today. Director Tim Burton turning 68. And Gene Simmons from Kiss is turning 77. All right, on to our local celeb birthdays. Kenley Nobles, happy fourth birthday in Alma. That's from your nanny and papa. 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
3: Richard, the wedding at the Weather Channel, a sunny start to the day, but showers and storms expected to bubble up after 2 o'clock this afternoon. We'll see temperatures today in the low and mid-90s, a light southwest breeze. Steamy weather persists Wednesday and Thursday with sunshine. Scattered afternoon showers and storms possible both days. We'll see temperatures Wednesday and Thursday in the low 90s. Daily storm chances continue into the weekend.

0: Well, before we had Google, we had Grandma Dot. That was before cell phones took 50 pictures a day. And when Grandma Dot said it was time for the family pictures at Sears, Kmart, the bank, wherever, everybody was going. You got dressed up, you did your hair up, your shirt was tucked in, and Grandma Dot made sure you looked presentable. Then came the photographer, chin up, smiling, don't blink. And lo and behold, somebody always blinked, but you could just take another picture. Of course, you had to wait days to see what you got. Then that envelope came back, and there you were. One kid looking sideways, one making a face, daddy looking serious, Grandma Dot just looking perfect. No filters, no editing, no deleting. That was your face, and you were going to live with it. But years later, those old pictures became treasures because Grandma Dot knew something that we didn't understand back then. A picture isn't just a picture, it's a piece of time that you get to keep. And that's some wisdom from before we had Google, we had Grandma Dot, a God-fearing, bass-catching, business-running grandma who knew you might complain about getting your picture made, but one day that old picture might be the most valuable thing that you actually own.
1: Honk your horn loud and proud when you pass the studio. 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

0: 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All right. I made today incredibly easy. Sort of. Today's artist has helped bring a little hip-hop, a little country, and a whole lot of Southern attitude in the mix. The way this works, we'll play you a short clip of the song. You have to identify the artist and the title of the song. If you are the first person to correctly do that, we're going to hook you up with Huddle House. Are you ready? Let's listen.
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0: 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If you can identify the artist and the title of the song, we're going to hook you up with some Huddle House this morning, and good luck.
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2: Richard, the wedding at the Weather Channel, a sunny start to the day, but showers and storms expected to bubble up after 2 o'clock this afternoon. We'll see temperatures today in the low and mid-90s, a light southwest breeze. Steamy weather persists Wednesday and Thursday with sunshine, scattered afternoon showers and storms possible both days. We'll see temperatures Wednesday and Thursday in the low 90s. Daily storm chances continue into the weekend.
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3: Hey, Amber, what you up to this morning, hon?
4: Taking kids to school.
3: All right, girl. Tell us who's singing that song and what the title of it is.
4: Shaboozy, Tipsy, or the bar song.
3: That's it. Congratulations. We're going to hook you up with some Huddle Hounds this morning. All you got to do is tell everybody at the station that just made you a winner.
4: Z94.

0: Well, did you have some family traditions that you've carried on for back to school? Ours was always taking a picture in front of the big pecan tree at our house. Yeah, we don't get to do that anymore. Every family event that we ever had was taking a picture in front of that tree. So, I don't know. Back to school reminds me about the classic yellow number 2 pencil. I don't know if you knew this or not, but it's making a comeback in classrooms now as schools are trying to fight back against AI. Many colleges and schools now require handwritten exams to prevent cheating and give students a much-needed break from screens. The basic pencil is not an American invention, though. I don't know if you knew that or not, but painting the wood yellow and adding a metal piece for an eraser, that is totally us. That was totally an American idea. Experts say pencils have never actually contained lead, calling the popular idea a complete myth. Now, I don't know about you, but I grew up in a time where someone stabbed you with a pencil, the first thing that someone would say is, "Oh my gosh, you're going to get lead poisoning."
1: Honk your horn loud and proud when you pass the studio. And let us know you're proud to be a part of the Hit Kickin' Country family on Z94.
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It's time for today's Daily Devotional. This week, we're talking about love them enough to tell them. So when somebody's struggling, and you may know somebody right now who's struggling with something, this is for you. Scripture comes from James 1:19. Be quick to listen and slow to speak. Because sometimes loving someone means having a conversation they don't probably want to have. And sometimes that conversation isn't about a bad decision or a destructive habit. Sometimes it's simply asking the question, are you really okay? We can be quick to tell people to pray. We can be quick to tell them to have more faith or just get over whatever it is they're going through. But Scripture reminds us that deep faith and deep struggle can exist at the same time. Paul openly wrote about experiencing pressure so great that he despaired of life itself. Now, you know that you might have even gone through some hard times when it just felt like everything was just overwhelming. And maybe you know somebody who's going through something right now. So when someone we love is struggling emotionally or we're struggling emotionally, our job isn't to judge other people. It's not to diagnose or make them feel guilty for not being stronger. Our job is to love them enough to listen. Sometimes the most spiritual thing that you can do isn't quoting a Bible verse. It's to close your mouth and open your ears. James tells us to be quick to listen and slow to speak. And Romans 12:15 tells us to mourn with those who mourn. Galatians 6:2 reminds us to carry one another's burdens. That means when your friend says, I'm not really doing that well, don't immediately try to fix them. Sit with them and listen and pray with them. And if they need more help, love them enough to help them find it.

0: Getting someone professional help isn't a failure of faith. The material reminds us that helping someone get help is an act of love, and Proverbs 11:14 points us toward the safety found in wise counsel. You don't have to have all those answers. You don't have to know exactly what they're experiencing at that time. You just have to care enough to notice, because sometimes saying, "Hey, I'm here," is the beginning of somebody's healing. And sometimes loving somebody means saying the words they desperately need to hear. You don't have to go through this alone. Love them enough to ask, love them enough to listen, and love them enough to say you don't have to do this alone. Lord, as we come to you in prayer today, give us all eyes to notice when someone we love is hurting beneath the surface, and give us the wisdom to listen instead of rushing to fix things, and the compassion to sit with someone in their time of struggle. Help us know when a friend needs prayer, when they need a listening ear, when they need help beyond what we can provide. Give us the courage to have the hard conversations when necessary, the humility to remember that I don't have to have all the answers, and help us learn to love people the way that you love them. In Jesus' name we pray today. Amen.
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3: Richard, the weather channel, a sunny star to the

Day, but showers and storms expected to bubble up after 2 o'clock this afternoon. We'll see temperatures today in the low and mid-90s, a light southwest breeze. Steamy weather persists Wednesday and Thursday with sunshine. Scattered afternoon showers and storms possible both days. We'll see temperatures Wednesday and Thursday in the low 90s. Daily storm chances continue into the weekend.

0: Well, today is Kiss and Makeup Day. It's your reminder that sometimes letting go is more important than being right. So whether you have a friend or a family member, maybe you're in an argument with your neighbor or coworker, is there someone you need to make peace with? Today is the day to do it. Question is, do you even remember what started the argument or who was at fault? And are you willing to make the first move? If somebody reached out and extended the olive branch, would you accept it today? You know, life's way too short to hold a grudge. Sometimes somebody just has to take the first step.
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12: Richard, the weather at the Weather Channel, a sunny start to the day, but showers and storms expected to bubble up after 2 o'clock this afternoon. We'll see temperatures today in the low and mid-90s, a light southwest breeze. Steamy weather persists Wednesday and Thursday with sunshine. Scattered afternoon showers and storms possible both days. We'll see temperatures Wednesday and Thursday.

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5: Well, since last week's release of Dan and Shay's new album, Young, fans have been absolutely losing their minds over the song Dogs in Our 20s. Both Dan and Shay were writers on the song, but it's extra special tune for Dan and his wife, Abby, who are advocates and volunteers in the world of dog rescue.
6: Every Saturday I'm home, or as much as I can, I'll try to go out there and volunteer. It can be sad at times. You see some stuff, you see people returning dogs, and you're like, why would someone ever do that? But, it makes it that much more impactful to be able to be a part of that. And the joy you see, like, seeing a dog get adopted is unlike

0: anything else.
1: And speaking of being on the go, 6 years ago, in the throes of the pandemic, Luke Bryan packed up his sons and nephew and got away from people and into the fresh open air for a fishing trip in Wyoming. 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
12: Richard, the weather at the Weather Channel. A sunny start to the day, but showers and storms expected to bubble up after 2 o'clock this afternoon. We'll see temperatures today in the low and mid-90s, a light southwest breeze. Steamy weather persists Wednesday and Thursday with sunshine. Scattered afternoon showers and storms possible both days. We'll see temperatures Wednesday and Thursday in the low 90s. Daily storm chances continue into the weekend.
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0: 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Today is National Banana Split Day.
1: Mm-hmm.
0: Be a good time to go get a banana split. It's also National Kiss and Makeup Day. We talked about that earlier. Time to reconcile with somebody you're in an argument with. And National Whiskey Sour Day. So get this. It's a good day to make up with somebody. Maybe you could share a banana split or even order up a couple of whiskey sours.
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0: Well, that's going to wrap it up for me. 83 is where we're sitting right now. Feels like 88 outside. Expect more strong to isolated severe thunderstorms possible today, anywhere between 3 and 9 p.m. Could see some wind gusts 40 to 60 miles per hour, frequent lightning strikes, and locally heavy downpours, which could cause some flash flooding potential in portions of our region. So be on the lookout for that, especially if you're in an area that has potential for that. Slow-moving heavy downpours with localized amounts anywhere between 3 to 4 inches possible. Now, we're going to keep those daily rounds of scattered to numerous thunderstorms for the remainder of the week, so keep that in mind as well. Pretty much looks like the entire southeast Georgia area and northeast Florida going to see some rain this afternoon, so just be on the lookout for that. It's that time of the year. We just keep a rain jacket handy, an umbrella as well. I hope you have a wonderful day. I'll be back with you first thing in the morning at 6 a.m.
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9: Richard, the wedding at the Weather Channel, a sunny start to the day, but showers and storms expected to bubble up after 2 o'clock this afternoon. We'll see temperatures today in the low and mid-90s, a light southwest breeze. Steamy weather persists Wednesday and Thursday with sunshine. Scattered afternoon showers and storms possible both days. We'll see temperatures Wednesday and Thursday in the low 90s. Daily storm chances continue into the weekend.
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16: This is Richard DeWedding at the Weather Channel. Sunny, steamy weather here this afternoon. Scattered showers and storms on the increase, especially after 2 o'clock. 95 the high today, falling into the upper 80s late this afternoon. And a good chance of storms. Rains will clear before midnight tonight. Partly cloudy, sticky 72. Rinse and repeat Wednesday and Thursday. Afternoon showers and storms are possible both days. 92 on Wednesday, 93 Thursday.

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10: This is Richard DeWedding at the Weather Channel. Sunny, steamy weather here this afternoon. Scattered showers and storms on the increase, especially after 2 o'clock. 95 the high today, falling into the upper 80s late this afternoon. And a good chance of storms. Rains will clear before midnight tonight. Partly cloudy, sticky 72. Rinse and repeat Wednesday and Thursday. Afternoon showers and storms are possible both days. 92 on Wednesday, 93 Thursday.
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1: South Georgia weather. This is Richard DeWedding at the Weather Channel. Sunny, steamy weather here this afternoon. Scattered showers and storms on the increase, especially after 2 o'clock. 95 the high today, falling into the upper 80s late this afternoon. And a good chance of storms. Rains will clear before midnight tonight. Partly cloudy, sticky 72. Rinse and repeat Wednesday and Thursday. Afternoon showers and storms are possible both days. 92 on Wednesday, 93 Thursday.
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And fire flew from his fingertips as he rosined up his bow. 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And then a band of demons joined in.

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11: This is Richard DeWedding at the Weather Channel. Sunny, steamy weather here this afternoon. Scattered showers and storms on the increase, especially after 2 o'clock. 95 the high today, falling into the upper 80s late this afternoon. And a good chance of storms. Rains will clear before midnight tonight. Partly cloudy, sticky 72. Rinse and repeat Wednesday and Thursday. Afternoon showers and storms are possible both days. 92 on Wednesday, 93 Thursday.

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18: This is Richard DeWetting at the Weather Channel. Sunny, steamy weather here this afternoon. Scattered showers and storms on the increase, especially after 2

0: o'clock. 95 the high today, falling into the upper 80s late this afternoon. And a good chance of storms. Rains will clear before midnight tonight. Partly cloudy, sticky 72. Rinse and repeat Wednesday and Thursday. Afternoon showers and storms are possible both days. 92 on Wednesday, 93 Thursday.
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9: This is Richard DeWedding at the Weather Channel. Sunny, steamy weather here this afternoon. Scattered showers and storms on the increase, especially after 2 o'clock. 95 the high today, falling into the upper 80s late this afternoon. And a good chance of storms. Rains will clear before midnight tonight. Partly cloudy, sticky 72. Rinse and repeat Wednesday and Thursday. Afternoon showers and storms are possible both days. 92 on Wednesday, 93 Thursday.
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9: This is Richard DeWedding at the Weather Channel. Sunny, steamy weather here this afternoon. Scattered showers and storms on the increase, especially after 2 o'clock. 95 the high today, falling into the upper 80s late this afternoon. And a good chance of storms. Rains will clear before midnight tonight. Partly cloudy, sticky 72. Rinse and repeat Wednesday and Thursday. Afternoon showers and storms are possible both days. 92 on Wednesday, 93 Thursday.

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13: This is Richard DeWetting at the Weather Channel. Sunny, steamy weather here this afternoon. Scattered showers and storms on the increase, especially after 2 o'clock. 95 the high today, falling into the upper 80s late this afternoon. And a good chance of storms. Rains will clear before midnight tonight. Partly cloudy, sticky 72. Rinse and repeat Wednesday and Thursday. Afternoon showers and storms are possible both days. 92 on Wednesday, 93 Thursday.
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15: Hey, this is Donnie Smiley at South Georgia Supply. We understand that time is money. That's

This is a severe thunderstorm warning. The National Weather Service in Jacksonville has issued a severe thunderstorm warning for west central Nassau County in northeastern Florida, north central Duval County in northeastern Florida, southeastern Charlton County in southeastern Georgia, until 1:45 p.m. At 1:15 p.m., a severe thunderstorm was located near St. George, or 9 miles west of Callahan, moving east at 10 miles per hour. Hazard, 60 miles per hour wind gusts. Source, radar indicated. Impact, expect damage to roofs, siding, and trees. Locations impacted include Callahan, St. George, Ratliff, and Nassau Village, Ratliff. For your protection, move to an interior room on the lowest floor of a building. Repeating, a severe thunderstorm warning has been issued until 1:45 p.m. for the following counties in Florida, Duval and Nassau, and Charlton, Georgia.

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11: This is Richard DeWedding at the Weather Channel. Sunny, steamy weather here this afternoon. Scattered showers and storms on the increase, especially after 2 o'clock. 95 the high today, falling into the upper 80s late this afternoon. And a good chance of storms. Rains will clear before midnight tonight. Partly cloudy, sticky 72. Rinse and repeat Wednesday and Thursday. Afternoon showers and storms are possible both days. 92 on Wednesday, 93 Thursday.
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4: This is Richard DeWedding at the Weather Channel. Sunny, steamy weather here this afternoon. Scattered showers and storms on the increase, especially after 2 o'clock. 95 the high today, falling into the upper 80s late this afternoon. And a good chance of storms. Rains will clear before midnight tonight. Partly cloudy, sticky 72. Rinse and repeat Wednesday and Thursday. Afternoon showers and storms are possible both days. 92 on Wednesday, 93 Thursday.
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4: This is Richard DeWedding at the Weather Channel. Sunny, steamy weather here this afternoon. Scattered showers and storms on the increase, especially after 2 o'clock. 95 the high today, falling into the upper 80s late this afternoon. And a good chance of storms. Rains will clear before midnight tonight. Partly cloudy, sticky 72. Rinse and repeat Wednesday and Thursday. Afternoon showers and storms are possible both days. 92 on Wednesday, 93 Thursday.

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13: This is Richard DeWedding at the Weather Channel. Sunny, steamy weather here this afternoon. Scattered showers and storms on the increase, especially after 2 o'clock. 95 the high today, falling into the upper 80s late this afternoon. And a good chance of storms. Rains will clear before midnight tonight. Partly cloudy, sticky 72. Rinse and repeat Wednesday and Thursday. Afternoon showers and storms are possible both days. 92 on Wednesday, 93 Thursday.
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5: This is Richard DeWedding at the Weather Channel. Sunny, steamy weather here this afternoon. Scattered showers and storms on the increase, especially after 2 o'clock. 95 the high today, falling into the upper 80s late this afternoon. And a good chance of storms. Rains will clear before midnight tonight. Partly cloudy, sticky 72. Rinse and repeat Wednesday and Thursday. Afternoon showers and storms are possible both days. 92 on Wednesday, 93 Thursday.
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6: 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And what do we want this morning?
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9: I'm going to need more than coffee.
10: How about I kick you in the neck?
9: Okay, then. Coffee's fine.
11: Well, I guess it's that time.
12: It's about that time.
13: It's showtime.
14: Kick you in the what?
15: Now you heard him.
16: Okay. Let's just make sure he didn't get us in trouble already. I mean, dang, the show hadn't even really started yet, and the background singers are getting us in trouble. What's going on around here?
15: Yeah.
16: Hey, welcome aboard. We're Broadway and Friends. I'm Broadway.
15: I'm T-Wall.
17: And I am Mitch Pancake English.
16: And we want you to be smarter when you leave our show than you were when you showed up, and we're going to teach you some stuff now so that that can actually happen. T-Wall, what will you be pouring into our minds today, sir?
15: Here's one for you. Cereal is named after a Roman goddess. The name comes from Ceres, the goddess of agriculture and the harvest. Her little brother and sister are famous as well. That would be Applejack and Fruity Pebbles.
16: No, I don't think that's right.
15: Your whole family's tied
16: No,
15: up.
16: You're looking at the wrong list, man.
18: Look at that. Trix. I thought her name was Trix.
15: No, yeah, Trixie.
16: That's just no.
18: Country music has a cereal. Kix.
15: Yeah.
18: That's all I got. I'm sorry.
16: Wow. Okay. Way to reach for it, Pancake.
18: I did, man. I went down that road and I go, you know what, Dre?
16: Go for it.
18: This is too narrow. I can't turn around. This is interesting. You know, we joke about the French folks all the time, but the French language has 17 different words for the word surrender.
16: Wow.
15: That's right.
16: Because at one point or another, they've used them all.
15: They used
16: Wow. All right.
15: Same white flag, though, I'm telling you.
18: Yeah, there you go. They should change it to the white flag.
16: Yeah. All right. So this is interesting here, and I don't know. You may think it's terrifying, but this is what it is. We have now officially gone 2 decades since a human being beat a computer at a game of chess.
15: Oh.
16: It's been 20 years, and it's never going to happen again.
15: I mean,
16: that was pre-AI and all that. Yeah,
18: Bobby Fischer, is that who that was?
16: Yeah, I think it was Bobby Fischer.
15: Somebody will never,
16: I don't know that anybody can be smart enough to beat it now. I mean, think about it. Because now it has access to the internet. They can go find all the cool chess moves.
15: Right.
16: You know? So, I don't know. Might as well just let the computers play each other. And that sounds like a riveting thing to watch on ESPN, too, doesn't it?
18: We talked about it last year, but it's happening again this year. China's having their AI Olympics where they have all these Android robots doing something. I'm telling you, man. Even the orchestra was playing music. It was all robots.
15: Oh, okay. Wow. Yeah, right.
16: I read a little blurb that came, I think
18: playing
16: it's already
18: tennis.
16: Already started doing this thing, and it said that one of the robots ran a 100-meter dash, I think, and beat Usain Bolt's time.
15: Yeah.
18: That's it, man.
16: Yeah, and never, it didn't overheat or anything. It just did it. The jokers are fast. I'm telling you, when you make them mad, you're not getting away from them. They're coming
18: for us.
16: You're not getting away from them.
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20: Hello, folks. This is Tommy Daniels, pastor of the Woodlawn Baptist Church in Baxley, Georgia. Folks, God created us to be social people, so much so that the very first thing he says is not good is that we should be alone. Therefore, he made us for companionship, first in the home and family, then in marriage and other personal relationships. That was a point I had never seriously contemplated. I was raised up in a very loving, cordial family. Then I married a wonderful young lady who was by my side for nearly 52 years, giving me 2 wonderful daughters that are still delights to me, along with 4 grandsons and 1 great-granddaughter. Along the way, Diane died on January the 6th, 2023, and I was made keenly aware of why God said, it is not good for man to be alone. Though I did still have many friends and family around me, so God brought Alice Tucker Miles into my life. We all need someone, and God knows just who that one is for me and for you. Be thankful for his care and his concern for all of us.
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13: I'm meteorologist Scott Larrymore at the Weather Channel. Some thunderstorms firing up here into the late day and some heavy downpours. These storms not moving much at all. So where they do occur can dump some heavy rain, like 1.5 inches totals in a short amount of time. 70 degrees are low. Could see some pockets of severe weather tonight. Also, mostly cloudy Wednesday, 90 degrees. Afternoon thunderstorm Thursday and Friday, upper 80s near 90. And scattered storms for this last weekend of August, upper 80s near 90. 90 degrees, afternoon thunderstorm Thursday and Friday, upper 80s near 90, and scattered storms for this last weekend of August, upper 80s near 90.

0: I don't know if there's anything to this or not, but I would like to say that I think it's funny that Yellowstone premiered on TV way back in 2018. Can you believe it's almost been 10 years since the first episode of Yellowstone aired?
1: Before I never would have guessed that. Yeah, yes. It seems like it just popped up, doesn't it?
0: Yes, it was BC, before coronavirus. That was, yeah, that was 2018 BC.
2: And, before Fauci.
3: I'll say it.
0: So this woman named Lauren Salkin has filed a lawsuit. And where I was going with that was, it's been 8 years, Lauren. Why now? Mm-hmm. And you know what I'm talking about just a second if you haven't heard this yet. So this is what she's saying. She claims, and she says she's got the receipts, in 2016, she submitted a script idea to Taylor Sheridan's television production, or his production company, mm-hmm. and the name of the show that she was pitching was called Sovereign Nation. And she wanted to know if it was something they might be interested in producing. And she got a response back that said, Taylor Sheridan is unavailable for TV projects at this time. Ooh. But according to the lawsuit, Yellowstone was greenlit by Paramount within just a couple of months of that script arriving at the door. Now, here's what Lauren says. She says there are a lot of similarities between Sovereign Nation and Yellowstone. And she goes, and it's not just because there's cowboys and land disputes. She goes, my script had a tribal casino that was in the middle of a political power struggle. There were fights over expanding the tribal land. There was some similar land development schemes. And even two of the actors that she suggested for roles, one Danny Houston and one Gil Birmingham. Now, I don't know who Danny Houston played in Yellowstone. Gil Birmingham plays the chief.
2: Oh, yeah.
0: Chief. I'm sorry. He's the chairman. I forget his name now. It's Rainwater or Fallen Water. It's something to do with water. But anyway. So and she's like, and they turned up in Yellowstone playing similar roles to the ones that I suggested.
2: And Danny Houston, he's this guy, you see him, he's always the bad guy. If you saw him, you're like, oh yeah, that guy. He's a character actor. Matter of fact, we were just watching a movie the other day, and Lines was like, I've seen that guy before. I go, yeah, he's always the bad guy in every
0: show. Is he the dude that wanted to build the subdivision and stuff right next door to the Yellowstone? Like, he was in the first episode.
2: He was, and he's a great actor, but he always plays the same.
0: That
2: guy right there. You've seen him in everything. Yes. And he's a really good bad guy. Corporate bad guys is usually what he plays.
0: He's really good. He played a senator in one of the X-Men movies, too, back in the day.
2: Was he a bad senator?
0: Yeah. He was trying to eradicate the world of the X-Men. So
2: there you go.
0: So, all right. So she suggested those two actors, and lo and behold, they turned up in this new series called Yellowstone, playing very similar characters to the ones that she created. She says, in a lawsuit, okay, just throwing that out there, allegedly is the word that I'd use. Now, Lauren's lawyers say the combination of those similarities, along with Sheridan's alleged access to her pitch and the timing of Yellowstone, creates a very strong inference of copying. So they filed a lawsuit. Now, my question is, if you think that Yellowstone is a copycat of your show, it premiered in 2018.
1: Mm-hmm.
0: Why would you wait till now? And not only you waited till three years since the show ended?
2: Yeah. Mm-hmm. I wonder if they do that so they can get the maximum money out of them. You know what I'm saying? Meaning, if there's a syndication deal coming up.
0: Or in this case, her lawyers are also saying, hey, by the way, there's several spinoff shows. You got your 1883, you got your 1923, now you've got Dutton Ranch.
1: But you didn't know they were coming. You should have jumped on it. You see, if it was me, I'd have jumped on it when it was just popular.
0: But what they're saying is those shows were created because Yellowstone was created. Therefore, all of those shows came from the mind of Lauren Salkin. So they want, like, all the money. But I think that's interesting.
1: Taylor Sheridan is saying, listen, they're a little bit alike, but they're not alike. Hers, they're sending people to the bus stop, okay? They're not sending people to the train station. The Greyhound bus stop.
2: Taylor ain't Sheridan nothing.
0: No. I can't imagine what a trial that involved Taylor Sheridan would even look like, because they would be like, okay, we're going to the defense rest, Your Honor, but now we'll take a recess for 4.5 years and then come back and finish the trial.
2: That's exactly what happened.
1: We're on hiatus, Your Honor.
0: We're going to be on a break for a while.
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0: to get you up to date on all the biggest things that are going on in Nashville. And the fact of the matter today is there's only one story in country music, and it's one that none of us ever wanted to deliver. I'm sure by now you've heard that Dolly Parton passed away earlier today at the age of 80 here in Nashville. And, you know, here's the thing. We're not one of those shows that has a bunch of pre-recorded, pre-packaged, shiny Hollywood-produced obituaries in the system just waiting for someone to pass so we can throw it on the air. We're just the kind of people that hope that Dolly Parton would never do that. Even though we knew that she would. I mean, obviously, we knew that it was inevitable that there was going to come a day when we were going to be living in a world without Dolly Parton. And that day is today. I'm sad to say that. And, you know, I thought, well, what can we do? We really haven't had a lot of time to digest all of this. And so we don't have anything, you know, put together. And that's for another day, really. I think today, rather than just read off all of her huge list of accomplishments that she had as an artist, because that's the thing that everybody's going to be focusing on, all the number ones and the Grand Ole Opry membership and the movies and all the things she did. But here's the thing about Dolly Parton that I just want to focus on right now, and that is the fact that she was beautiful inside and out, right? This woman used her fame and she used her fortune to the benefit of others. She was never selfish with her money. She gave all the time. We've talked about this before. We will never know the total amount of money that Dolly Parton has given to the needy of the world. You know, we always go back to that example of when that wildfire ran through Gatlinburg, Tennessee, and Dolly paid all of the people who lost their homes a salary every month until they got their homes rebuilt and paid for some of those homes to be rebuilt. And that's just the tip of the iceberg, some of the things that Dolly's done. You may remember she dropped a cool $1 million into the fund to try to find a cure for COVID and all that was going on. I mean, she's always been one of the first ones to step up to the plate and say, hey, how can I help? And yes, she was a successful singer, songwriter, actress, playwright, businesswoman, all of that stuff. But none of that matters. The only thing that matters right now is, at least to me, is that Dolly Parton was a beautiful person from the inside out. And she did beautiful things all around the world and helped out so many people. And I'm just trying to figure out how we're supposed to live in a world without Dolly Parton. I don't know. And, you know, and I think one of the greatest things you can say about Dolly is this. And, you know, everybody loves Dolly Parton. I've never met a single person that had any negative thing to say about Dolly. And when you talk about people that are popular, you know, there are people that are popular that are also polarizing. Not everybody likes every celebrity. But Dolly Parton, her fan base went from the most extreme right or left political people that you can think of. But just here's the line that I will draw for you. From the most hardcore MAGA Republican all the way to the drag queens. And everybody in between loved Dolly Parton. And there are precious few people that have ever been able to say that. And I just think that's a huge mark that she left on the world, was that she showed us all that you could be friends with everybody if you just put out a little effort. And I think that's a great example that we all should follow. And yes, we will get around to doing something as we always try to tip our hat to the famous people that we lose, especially those that we love as much as we did Dolly. And yes, that will happen. But right now, We're just gonna sit and think about all the good things that she did for this world. And hopefully those good things will continue. Someone will pick up that mantle and take off with it and continue the work of Dolly Parton for all eternity. God bless you, Dolly Parton. Rest easy.
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6: This is your hit kicking country.

This is a severe thunderstorm warning. The National Weather Service in Jacksonville has issued a severe thunderstorm warning for northeastern Camden County in southeastern Georgia, Glynn County in southeastern Georgia, until 4:15 p.m. At 3:37 p.m.

0: a severe thunderstorm was located over Dock Junction, moving east at 10 miles per hour. Hazard, 60 miles per hour wind gusts. Source, radar indicated. Impact, expect damage to roofs, siding, and trees. Locations impacted include Brunswick, St. Simon's Island, Dock Junction, St. Simon's Island Village, Country Club Estates, Sea Island, Jekyll Island, and Boys Estate. For your protection, move to an interior room on the lowest floor of a building. Repeating, a severe thunderstorm warning has been issued until 4:15 p.m. for the following counties in Georgia, Camden and Glynn.
1: And she was going to fly down there and pick them up and bring them back. Well, not long after takeoff, the plane started having some mechanical issues. And then she was like, well, I better go on and land. Something's not right. Let me put my landing gear down. Well, she put her landing gear down, but it didn't go down. The landing gear was all jacked up. She couldn't get to work. Yeah, I've got a problem there. So we don't have any landing gear now, and we're having Oh, look out. The right engine just went out. Okay, now we got issues, right? By the way, Faith is 23 years old, but she is a licensed pilot, obviously. And she was like, well, I got to put this thing down somewhere before it crashes. She goes, I guess I'm going to have to do a water landing. The wheels aren't down. Might as well. So she, maneuvers the plane and does her thing. It says she avoided, because she had to get it down kind of low to land it in the water. Yeah. So she was maneuvering around buildings. And then when she got out by the water, she's there at Boca Raton, Florida. At the beach, there's people everywhere in the water. She said, I had to dodge a couple of paddleboarders. And she finally found a spot where there was nobody in the water, and she just gently sat the plane down in the water. Now, gently or not, that's still an emergency landing, and that plane's not a water plane, so, that's bad stuff. And then she just opened the door and climbed out of the plane, started swimming toward the beach. But meanwhile, a lifeguard that was at the beach saw the plane come in, and he was like, well, time to go into Baywatch mode. And off he went, running in slow motion to the water. He gets in the water, and he is swimming out to the plane, and they kind of met about halfway. And the interesting thing about this is she wasn't hurt at all. Didn't have a scratch on her.
2: Wow.
1: But she was heading to the Bahamas. Remember I told you that, right? Mm-hmm. So she was dressed to go to the Bahamas. She already had a bikini on. Mm-hmm. And she had a little skirt that she was wearing over the bikini, but because she was getting in the water to swim, she was like, this thing's going to slow me down. So she took the skirt off, and it was just her in the bikini. So when the people on the beach saw the lifeguard and the woman in the bikini coming up out of the water, they just automatically assumed that the woman had rescued the dude. Because they were like, I don't know why they, I mean, he was in a swimsuit too. But they were like, no, that's not what happened at all. The woman in the bikini was actually the pilot of the plane. So, I mean, exciting day on the beach there at Boca Raton, right? And I guess her mom and dad are just stuck in the Bahamas for a minute, which.
3: Women in bikinis, is there anything they can't do?
4: No. No. Right? Yeah.
3: We need more women in bikinis.
1: All I can think about with this whole thing was, that's rich kid problems right
2: that
1: there.
2: That is it. Third world rich kid problems. Yeah.
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12: I'm meteorologist Scott Larrymore at the Weather Channel. Some thunderstorms firing up here into the late day and some heavy downpours. These storms not moving much at all. So where they do occur can dump some heavy rain, like 1.5 inches totals in a short amount of time. 70 degrees are low. Could see some pockets of severe weather tonight. Also, mostly cloudy Wednesday, 90 degrees. Afternoon thunderstorm Thursday and Friday, upper 80s near 90. And scattered storms for this last weekend of August, upper 80s near 90.
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1: Spelt the word and.
0: You're going to see a tab on there that says podcast. And if you click on that podcast, it's going to open up a whole new world of entertainment for you.
1: It's going to change your life.
0: Well, I don't know about all that. But it's going to open up some new streams of entertainment for you, that's for sure. Starting with Pancake. Pancake's got the fanciest podcast because his is video.
2: Well, I got no video on it, yeah.
0: Who's guest this week on Opinion-ish?
2: We're actually... this past week, we had on Kurt Weisler, who was talking about intentions, and we actually have on coming up on Wednesday's show, because a new episode coming out is going to be Amy Sweezy. Now, she is a meteorologist here in Orlando, but she's like, she was Miss Orlando when it comes to weather. You turn on TV.

0: fly anywhere. And then even if you did, you couldn't be in the same room doing the weather and everything. And so she decided to do that. And then she went to go try and do another TV show, and it had nothing to do with weather, and they wouldn't let her out of her contract, even though she had done that to it before. Wow. She had to wait a year. Wow. So, but it gave her some time to be able to think her plan over, and she did a great job. She's on.
1: You two are gonna be so weather geeky together, talking those weather words. We don't know what you're talking about.
0: Now, actually, you know what kind of questions I asked her? I was like, "Hey, you know, I've always wanted to know, and this is true. I always want to know this. When there's severe weather, what do the male meteorologists do?
2: And roll their sleeves up.
0: But what do women? They don't get to roll their sleeves up or anything. How do you know when it's bad weather?
3: The women just keep their calm. Whatever they're wearing, they don't change it up. But a dude, man, because we're going to start sweating.
1: The jacket comes off, right?
0: The jacket, yes.
1: Then the tie gets unloosened.
3: Yep.
1: You got to unloosen it and unbutton the top button.
3: Yeah.
1: Then the sleeves come off.
3: And listen, if you ever turn the TV on and the weather dude is not wearing a tie and his sleeves are rolled up and the top button is unbuttoned, I'd just turn the TV off and go and get under the
1: bed. Head for the basement, man. Yeah,
3: exactly. Because there's bad stuff happening at that point. But you're right. The women,
0: they never have to worry.
3: I don't know why everybody's changing clothes up in here. I got this. And so that's pretty awesome. So, all right. So that's on Opinionist this week. And you can go to our website and click on that. You're also going to find Anonymous America, which is celebrating its, I think, seventh. We're almost 2 months in now. I think. Almost 2 months. And, man, the one that went up yesterday, you got to check this out, man. There's a guy from the Vietnam War that I found that did something unbelievable. He was a prisoner of war, and what he did is amazing. You just got a guy. I can't even begin to explain to you without just telling you the whole story, what he did, but it's unbelievable. So make sure you go check that out. That's the latest issue, or episode, rather. And we put those out three times a week.
1: Does it involve a watch for his buddy's son? No, Pulp Fiction is what I'm.
3: Saying? Why you gotta try to tank a man when he's having a moment here, dude? And by the way, if you listened yesterday, we finished up the free peek, the little sneak peek of an episode of Nash Villains.
1: Yes,
3: which is the new podcast that we're putting together that's going to launch on September 1st, and you will be able to subscribe to that either this afternoon or tomorrow. That's supposed to be up where you can just search Nash Villains, and we're going to put it on our stuff too, and you just click it and you can subscribe to it, and that way when it starts you don't have to try to remember it and go look for it. It'll just pop up on your phone. Bing! New episode of Nash Villains, and you can check it out. And we got some good, man, you wouldn't believe the kind of stuff goes on in this town, man.
1: I'm telling you, man.
3: There's some crazy stuff happening around here. So you can check all those out on our website. Once again, it's probablyinfluence.com.
1: Spell the word and.
3: Go do it. Do it. Do it now. Subscribe while you still can. They're totally free. What are you waiting for?
1: That's right.
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9: Meteorologist Scott Larrymore at the Weather Channel. Some thunderstorms firing up here into the late day and some heavy downpours. These storms not moving much at all. So where they do occur can dump some heavy rain, like inch and a half totals in a short amount of time. 70 degrees our low. Could see some pockets of severe weather tonight. Also, mostly cloudy Wednesday, 90 degrees. Afternoon thunderstorm Thursday and Friday, upper 80s near 90. And scattered storms for this last weekend of August, upper 80s near 90.

0: We talk about movies on this show all the time, and one of the things that we have concluded is that The Sandlot is one of T-Wall's all-time favorite movies.
1: Yeah.
0: Right? I mean, T-Wall loves The Sandlot. Well, I got some good news for you, man. Mm-hmm. It's not exactly a sequel. In fact, it has nothing to do with The Sandlot at all, but a whole bunch of the original cast members are on a new show together. It's a comedy called Dugout Dads. So it's still about baseball.
2: All right. Okay.
0: But there's somebody missing. Benny the Jet Rodriguez.
1: Oh, Benny the Jet, man.
0: Is not going to be part of this semi-Sandlot reunion. But here's why. Patrick Renna, he's the guy that played Ham, right? You remember Ham?
1: Sure, the catcher.
0: Yeah. Well, he says that Mike Vitar, who was the guy that played Benny the Jet, was asked numerous times, please come be on this show with us. This is going to be so much fun. Please. And
1: he's
0: like,
1: not in acting anymore.
0: Nope. He said, I'm not doing it. He said, and that's what Patrick Renner was saying. He goes, he's not mad at anybody. There's no bad blood between it. There was nothing like that. He just quit acting and became a firefighter. And that's what
2: no kidding, really?
0: Yeah, that's what he's doing right now. And Patrick Renner said, you know, the man started out as a childhood hero and then became a real life hero. It's kind of awesome. He says, we talk all the time back and forth. The cast still texts and emails each other. And anytime that they send Mike a text, he'll say he will respond quickly unless he's out fighting a fire.
1: Speaking of text, look on your text. I just sent you a picture of Squints from that movie with a silver tooth.
2: He's got a hat on, dude.
1: With a
0: no
1: silver
0: way.
1: Tooth.
0: Backwards. No way.
1: Yeah.
0: Holy cow. Yeah.
1: Squints with a silver tooth.
0: Yeah. There's a striking resemblance between the two of you.
1: Yeah. I should have married Wendy Peppercorn, I'm telling you.
0: So, Dugout Dads, it's gonna. Oh yeah, we need to put that up there. Dugout Dads has Renna, also has Marty York, Tom Geary, Chauncey Leopardi, but they're all playing new characters. They're not playing the characters they played. It's a totally different.
1: They're not
0: show,
1: them grown up,
0: but it's the same cast, which still makes it cool.
1: Okay,
0: and that is going to premiere tomorrow on YouTube, and they're going to have new episodes every week. So, T-Wall, you probably want to check that out, man, because I know you love that movie.
2: Well, that's why you didn't want to come back. The guy's like, this is on YouTube.
0: I don't stop fighting fires to be on YouTube.
2: Be on YouTube.
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Hey, it's Broadway and Friends, and you know, normally this time every day we try to get you up to date on all the biggest things that are going on in Nashville. And the fact of the matter today is there's only one story in country music, and it's one that none of us ever wanted to deliver. I'm sure by now you've heard that Dolly Parton passed away earlier today at the age of 80 here in Nashville. And, you know, here's the thing. We're not one of those shows that has a bunch of pre-recorded.

0: This is a severe thunderstorm warning. The National Weather Service in Jacksonville has issued a severe thunderstorm warning for southeastern Ware County in southeastern Georgia, east central Clinch County in southeastern Georgia, northwestern Tarleton County in southeastern Georgia until 5 p.m. At 4:31 p.m., a severe thunderstorm was located 7 miles west of Stephen Foster State Park, moving northeast at 10 miles per hour. Hazard, 60 miles per hour wind gusts. Source, radar indicated. Impact, expect damage to roofs, siding, and trees. Locations impacted include Stephen Foster State Park. For your protection, move to an interior room on the lowest floor of a building. Repeating, a severe thunderstorm warning has been issued until 5 p.m. for the following counties in Georgia, Charlton, Clinch, and Ware.
1: Homes a salary every month until they got their homes rebuilt and paid for some of those homes to be rebuilt. And that's just the tip of the iceberg, some of the things that Dolly's done. You may remember she dropped a cool $1 million into the fund to try to find a cure for COVID and all that was going on. I mean, she's always been one of the first ones to step up to the plate and say, hey, how can I help? And yes, she was a successful singer, songwriter, actress, playwright, businesswoman, all of that stuff. But none of that matters. The only thing that matters right now is, at least to me, is that Dolly Parton was a beautiful person from the inside out. And she did beautiful things all around the world and helped out so many people. And I'm just trying to figure out how are we supposed to live in a world without Dolly Parton. I don't know. And, you know, and I think one of the greatest things you can say about Dolly is this. And, you know, everybody loves Dolly Parton. I've never met a single person that had any negative thing to say about Dolly. And when you talk about people that are popular, you know, there are people that are popular that are also polarizing. Not everybody likes every celebrity. But Dolly Parton, her fan base went from the most extreme right or left political people that you can think of, but just here's the line that I will draw for you: from the most hardcore MAGA Republican all the way to the drag queens, and everybody in between loved Dolly Parton. And there are precious few people that have ever been able to say that. And I just think that's a huge mark that she left on the world, was that she showed us all that you could be friends with everybody if you just put out a little effort. And I think that's a great example that we all should follow. And yes, we will get around to doing something, as we always try to tip our hat to the famous people that we lose, especially those that we love as much as we did Dolly. And yes, that will happen. But right now, we're just gonna sit and think about all the good things that she did for this world. And hopefully those good things will continue. Someone will pick up that mantle and take off with it and continue the work of Dolly Parton for all eternity. God bless you, Dolly Parton. Rest easy.
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0: So this is a nice little warm and fuzzy story for you, okay? You got a 20-year-old college student, lives in Ohio, and he decided to do a fundraiser. His name is Ethan Corona, and he partnered up with a local nonprofit, and they raised a little over $10,000, okay? Then they took that $10,000, they called up several local hospitals, and they said, we would like to buy unpaid medical debt. You know how, like the collection companies do. Yeah. They'll call up and go, hey, you got a bill there for $100,000. We'll give you, you know, $18.50 and a six-pack for it. And then we're going to hound whoever that owes you that money until the day they die, right? Mm-hmm. And we're going to ruin their credit and all that kind of stuff. Well, they took that $10,000 and they paid off a bunch of debt. And when I say they paid off a bunch of debt, I mean they paid off a bunch of debt. $1.2 million, pancake.
1: Oh, wow. Wow.
0: For 10 grand. $1.2 million. Ethan said he was totally stunned because he found out that the nonprofit, when they called the hospitals, they were able to turn every dollar that they raised into $100 of canceled medical debt, which is great.
1: Wow.
0: Right? I mean, that's awesome. So some people in Ohio, $1.2 million, that had to be a bunch of people that don't have to worry about
1: which
0: paying.
1: Which tells me they're charging us too much.
0: And
1: right?
0: There it is.
1: If they're willing to do that.
0: So let me say this to you, Mr. Hospital CEO.
1: Yeah.
0: I bet you that if you reached out to the average patient who had a $30,000, $40,000, $50,000 bill with you and said, hey, if you give me $20, we'll wipe this debt out.
1: Right.
0: I bet you they can take you up on that deal.
1: They do it all the time,
2: don't they?
0: And here's my question: why aren't they doing that? Because you could let the dude that owes you the money pay it off,
1: mm-hmm.
0: or you could take the $20 from some collection agency.
1: Right.
0: It's the same $20, right? I mean, it's not like when the collection agency...
1: And then the collection agency's hounding somebody for a lot more than that.
0: Yeah, and it's
1: what I'm saying?
0: If that dude said, okay, Mr. Collection Man, I'll give you that $30,000. It's not like the hospital's going to get any more than that 20 bucks because they sold the debt to the collection people.
1: Right.
0: Right?
1: Yeah.
0: So I think there's where the lead got buried in that story. I think
2: it's the equivalent of, let's say, I borrowed $100 from you, Broadway, and I go, hey, man, you want me to get you a Coke?
1: Yeah, right.
2: Right?
1: Yeah.
2: That's really what it is. And you would probably take the Coke, wouldn't you?
1: Yeah. Well, but we're on that even, aren't we?
2: Yeah, right?
0: Here's the thing, though. You got to look at it like this. Let's say I loan you $100.
2: Sure.
0: And you had some insurance plan, and that insurance plan paid me back 60 of the 100. So now you only owe me 40. And after 3 or 4 years, I'm like,

0: I'm not ever getting that $40 yeah. back. And you go, hey, man, can I buy you a Coke? And I'm like, well, at least I'm getting something out of the
1: deal.
0: Yeah,
1: there you go.
0: And
1: yeah.
0: So, I mean,
1: You're right.
0: It's like T-Wall said, if you can afford to sell $100 worth of debt for a dollar, your prices are too high. Just want to throw that out there. And y'all think about that. I'm telling you, one day when I'm in charge, things are going to be different. That's all I'm saying.
2: Honk your horn loud and proud when you pass the studio.
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2: And let us know you're proud to be a part of the Hit Kickin' Country family on Z94.
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0: This is a severe thunderstorm warning. The National Weather Service in Jacksonville has issued a severe thunderstorm warning for northwestern Glynn County in southeastern Georgia, east central Pierce County in southeastern Georgia, northeastern Brantley County in southeastern Georgia, south central Wayne County in southeastern Georgia, until 5:15 p.m. At 4:50 p.m., a severe thunderstorm was located over Rabun or near Nahunta, moving northeast at 10 miles per hour. Hazard, 60 miles per hour wind gusts. Source, radar indicated. Impact, expects damage to roofs, siding, and trees. Locations impacted include Nahunta, Rabun, Falman, Atkinson, Broadhurst, and Hortense. 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Repeating, a severe thunderstorm warning has been issued until 5:15 p.m. for the following counties in Georgia, Brantley, Glynn, Pierce, and Wayne.
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7: I'm meteorologist Scott Larrymore at the Weather Channel. Some thunderstorms firing up here into the late day and some heavy downpours. These storms not moving much at all. So where they do occur can dump some heavy rain, like 1.5 inches totals in a short amount of time. 70 degrees our low. Could see some pockets of severe weather tonight. Also, mostly cloudy Wednesday, 90 degrees. Afternoon thunderstorm Thursday and Friday, upper 80s near 90. And scattered storms for this last weekend of August, upper 80s near 90.
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0: Florida stories, and then there are Florida stories. Mm-hmm. And today we are going to present you a story that I would like to declare is Florida squared.
1: All right.
0: You ain't gonna believe this, so let's head down to the Sunshine State and see what's going on. Is it the heat, the humidity, the alligators? We don't have any idea, but something's driving them crazy.

0: at Broadway.
1: Let's go to Titusville. And we check in with our resident Florida man, Mitch Pancake English, to find out where the heck is Titusville?
2: It's by the space shuttle, by Cape Canaveral.
1: Oh, okay. Well, here's what happened in Titusville. Last Thursday morning, around 2:20 in the morning, there were a couple of deputies that were out, and they were just on patrol. They were just riding around. They weren't answering a call or anything. And they happened to notice, when they looked down a street while they were sitting at an intersection, there's a fire in the road. In the middle of the road at 2:20 in the morning. You got to go check that out, right?
0: Yeah, you do.
1: So they went down to the fire to investigate, and that's when they found one Scott Taylor. Now, Scott was standing there by the fire admiring his handiwork because he's the one that built the fire.
0: Mm.
1: He had a big old knife tucked into his waistband.
0: Mm-hmm.
1: He had a sword in one hand and a half-gallon jug of Captain Morgan spiced rum in the other.
0: Arr, matey.
1: My man.
2: There he is.
1: Now, the deputies say the fire was

0: right in front of Scott's home. They also say they have visited Scott's home around 5 times in the past 6 months because he keeps burning stuff illegally. Apparently, Scott's favorite pastime is to set fire to stuff in the middle of the road in front of his house or on the sidewalk in front of his house.
1: Wow.
0: Both of those are illegal, even in Florida.
1: Mm-hmm.
0: So the deputies reported that Scott put down the knife and the sword when they asked. It took him a little longer to put down the Captain Morgan, but he finally did that too.
1: Yeah.
0: They asked him, why are you setting fire in the road? And he couldn't give them an answer. Because he was about halfway through the half gallon of Captain Morgan's.
1: Yeah.
0: So they arrested him, and they took him to the Titusville Police Department. Now, correct me if I'm wrong, Pancake. Titusville sounds like it's probably not a very large metropolitan area.
2: No. It's just south of Mims, I believe, too. Yeah, it's moderately sized, but not huge. It's a moderate place.
0: So it'll make sense to you when I tell you that when they took him into the Titusville PD, they put Scott in the holding cell, which is in the same area with the booking desk.
1: Okay.
0: And on his way into the cell, somehow or another, Scott managed to break one of the sprinklers for fires off the ceiling, which promptly caused the holding cell and the booking room to flood.
1: That's not good.
0: Just goes to prove.
2: Go big.
0: It ain't always a good thing when you get a little captain in you.
2: That's right.
0: Not at all. We once again ask the burning question.

0: and proud when you pass the studio. And let us know you're proud to be a part of the Hit Kickin' Country family on Z94.
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3: I'm meteorologist Scott Larrymore at the Weather Channel. Some thunderstorms firing up here into the late day and some heavy downpours. These storms not moving much at all. So where they do occur can dump some heavy rain, like 1.5 inches totals in a short amount of time. 70 degrees our low, could see some pockets of severe weather tonight. Also, mostly cloudy Wednesday, 90 degrees. Afternoon thunderstorm Thursday and Friday, upper 80s near 90. And scattered storms for this last weekend of August, upper 80s near 90.

0: of the things that they survey other people on sometimes, because I'm like, who cares? But I thought this was interesting because it could start a conversation here that I think maybe we need to have this conversation, because we've all been friends a long time and I bet we don't know this about each other. But here's what they did. They went out and surveyed several thousand people and they said, hey, how do you like your potatoes cooked?
1: And they go, get out of my face. Will you ask me a question like that?
0: Right. Take your clipboard and
1: take your clipboard. Well, why are you bothering me?
0: Yeah, did you really ring my doorbell and get me out of the shower to ask me how I want my potatoes cooked? Well, I guess till I'm here, I'll go ahead and answer your question.
1: All right.
0: Here's the shocking revelation that they came up with. 30% of Americans, this was the big one, 30% of Americans say their favorite way to eat potatoes is, anybody want to take a stab at it?
1: Potato chips.
2: French fries.
0: Okay. That's the way everybody likes them the best. Mashed potatoes, 17%. 16% said baked potatoes. 7% said potato chips. But another 7% said roasted potatoes. So potato chips and roasted potatoes are tied.
1: Okay. All right. Yeah.
0: 6% said hash browns. 5 said tater tots. 4 said potato salad. And 2 said other. I don't even know what that means. Were you just eating them out of the ground? I mean, I don't know. Just
1: because the guy, he wanted to get them off the front yard. You know? Yeah, other.
0: Yeah.
2: How would you like your potatoes, sir? Other.
0: Other. Yeah. That answer is also called, well, I don't know, ask your mama. That's kind of the way that goes.
1: Yeah,
0: and then 1% of the people they surveyed said, I don't like potatoes at all.
1: Woo!
0: I don't.
1: How are you not liking potatoes?
0: I didn't even know there's many ways to make potatoes. I didn't even know those people existed. I mean, I thought potatoes was like the thing that was going to save us all after the nukes go off. I mean, potatoes keep growing. So you know.
1: You better get used to them. Right?
0: I mean, we'll all be fat because there's nothing but carbs, but that's beside the point. I'd rather be fat and alive than, you know, skinny and nuked. So, I mean,
2: you got your baked potatoes, your boiled potatoes, your mashed potatoes, your roasted potatoes, your fried potatoes.
0: You know what's interesting, though?
2: Your hashed brown potatoes, your casserole potatoes.
0: We already went through the list. No, Bubba, thank you. The interesting thing to me was that baked potatoes dropped from like number one, which used to be number one, and now it's down to number three. And the people that did the survey, because dang it, they went all in on this thing. They said, you know what? That's because the your boomers and your Gen Xers are the baked potato people. The Gen Z and the millennials, they don't get the fine art.
2: I don't got time for a baked potato.
0: Yeah, because heaven forbid you don't have 8 minutes with a microwave. I totally understand. Yeah. But listen. Exactly. I get it, because in order to have a properly prepared baked potato, that sucker's got to be cooked in the oven. I don't care what you say.
1: Oh, I'm with you on that. Yeah, throw some oil on it. Yeah.
0: You can nuke a potato all you want, and yes, you're still going to get a baked potato, but until you cover it with like olive oil, that's what I use.
1: Yeah, that's what I was about to say, yeah.
0: And then get you some good kosher salt and give it a little coating and wrap that sucker up in foil and put it in the oven for, I don't know, 6 days, depending on how big the potato is. It's a slow process. You got to be a little patient.
2: You can make a meal out of a baked potato with what you put on it. You know, you put anything on a baked potato.
0: Yes, you can just, it's like a salad.
1: Think about this,
2: though. What's good on a baked potato?
1: Think about this, though. Mashed potatoes, you can only eat it like at supper or whatever, unless you got like Salisbury steak or something to go with. Like, if you had a sandwich, like, all those potatoes you just mentioned, you can eat with a sandwich, except it doesn't make sense to eat it with mashed potatoes and a sandwich. Right. You just don't do that.
0: That's very true. Uh-huh. That's true. They're different in that regard. How do you like yours, T-Wall? What's your favorite way to eat potatoes?
2: Wow. I'm going to say probably a really good baked potato, I think.
1: It comes with its own shell.
0: It's a plate. It's totally self-contained.
2: Crispy hash browns is the other one.
1: You know what I get hell about, though, is, and you think about everything you mentioned about those potatoes, I put ketchup on my baked potato. I always have, and everybody just looks at me.
2: I bet Broadway does.
1: You put ketchup. You love ketchup, though.
0: I love ketchup. I don't actually put. I've never tried it on a baked potato, but I mean, it's just a giant French fry.
1: People like, ew, gross. What are you doing? I'm like, what are you talking about? You put it on French fries. You put it on roasted potatoes. You put it on everything else. What's the big deal of putting it inside a nice baked potato with some sour cream and some chives and some bacon bits?
0: And you got people that you know, some restaurants will serve. Especially barbecue places. You can get a baked potato that's got like chopped brisket or pulled pork or something.
1: And that one's got
0: barbecue sauce in it. So lay off pancake.
1: Thank you.
0: I feel your pain, brother, because y'all been making fun of me for years for putting ketchup in spaghetti.
1: Because that ain't right. That's against nature.
0: It's a tomato-based product.
1: That is other.
0: No, it's not other. It's just, you know what?

0: Gross. I didn't want to talk to you about this anymore. See, I knew this stupid potato break was going to cause a fight. I knew it was.
1: You're listening to Broadway and Friends on South Georgia's number one for hit, kick, and country, Z94.

It's Broadway and Friends, and you know, normally this time every day we try to get you up to date on all the biggest things that are going on in Nashville. And the fact of the matter today is there's only one story in country music, and it's one that none of us ever wanted to deliver. I'm sure by now you've heard that Dolly Parton passed away earlier today at the age of 80 here in Nashville. And, you know, here's the thing. We're not one of those shows that has a bunch of pre-recorded, pre-packaged, shiny Hollywood-produced obituaries in the system just waiting for someone to pass so we can throw it on the air. We're just the kind of people that hoped that Dolly Parton would never do that. Even though we knew that she would. I mean, obviously, we knew that it was inevitable that there was going to come a day when we were going to be living in a world without Dolly Parton. And that day is today. And I'm sad to say that. And, you know, I thought, well, what can we do? Because we really haven't had a lot of time to digest all of this. And so we don't have anything, you know, put together. And that's for another day, really. I think today, rather than just read off all of her huge list of accomplishments that she had as an artist, because that's the thing and everybody's going to be focusing on all the number ones and the Grand Ole Opry membership and the movies and all the things she did. But here's the thing about Dolly Parton that I just want to focus on right now, and that is the fact that

0: she was beautiful inside and out, right? This woman used her fame and she used her fortune to the benefit of others. She was never selfish with her money. She gave all the time. We've talked about this before. We will never know the total amount of money that Dolly Parton has given to the needy of the world. You know, we always go back to that example of when that wildfire ran through Gatlinburg, Tennessee, and Dolly paid all of the people who lost their homes a salary every month until they got their homes rebuilt and paid for some of those homes to be rebuilt. And that's just a tip of the iceberg, some of the things that Dolly's done. You may remember she dropped a cool $1 million into the fund to try to find a cure for COVID and all that was going on. I mean, she's always been one of the first ones to step up to the plate and say, hey, how can I help? And yes, she was a successful singer, songwriter, actress, playwright, businesswoman, all of that stuff. But none of that matters. The only thing that matters right now is, at least to me, is that Dolly Parton was a beautiful person from the inside out. And she did beautiful things all around the world and helped out so many people. And I'm just trying to figure out how we're supposed to live in a world without Dolly Parton. I don't know. And, you know, and I think one of the greatest things you can say about Dolly is this. And, you know, everybody loves Dolly Parton. I've never met a single person that had any negative thing to say about Dolly. And when you talk about people that are popular, you know, there are people that are popular that are also polarizing. Not everybody likes every celebrity. But Dolly Parton, her fan base went from the most extreme right or left political people that you can think of. But just here's the line that I will draw for you. From the most hardcore MAGA Republican all the way to the drag queens. And everybody in between loved Dolly Parton. And there are precious few people that have ever been able to say that. And I just think that's a huge mark that she left on the world, was that she showed us all that you could be friends with everybody if you just put out a little effort. And I think that's a great example that we all should follow. And yes, we will get around to doing something as we always try to tip our hat to the famous people that we lose, especially those that we love as much as we did Dolly. And yes, that will happen. But right now, we're just gonna sit and think about all the good things that she did for this world. And hopefully those good things will continue. Someone will pick up that mantle and take off with it and continue the work of Dolly Parton for all eternity. God bless you, Dolly Parton. Rest easy.
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This is a severe thunderstorm warning. The National Weather Service in Jacksonville has issued a severe thunderstorm warning for southeastern Coffee County in southeastern Georgia, northern Atkinson County in southeastern Georgia, northern Ware County in southeastern Georgia, southwestern Bacon County in southeastern Georgia, south central Jeff Davis County in southeastern Georgia, until 6:15 p.m. At 5:30 p.m., a severe thunderstorm was located near Douglas, moving east at 10 miles per hour. Hazard, 60 miles per hour wind gusts. Source, radar indicated. Impact, expects damage to roofs, siding, and trees. Locations impacted include Douglas, Nichols, and West Green. For your protection, move to an interior room on the lowest floor of a building. Repeating, a severe thunderstorm warning has been issued until 6:15 p.m. for the following counties in Georgia, Atkinson, Bacon, Coffee, Jeff Davis, and Ware.

0: Well, this is it, the moment that we've been waiting for. Some of us have been kind of, you know, dreading it a little bit. But here's the thing. We started this on Friday. Pancake went first. It's my life in 10 songs. If you missed that, here's the gist of it. You got to give 10 songs that are super important to your life, but you also have to tell us why. You can't just say, I like these. You got to tell us why.
1: Yeah, it's got to have a story behind it.
0: And it is... I mean, I think it's pretty, this would be a thing that you could do like on a dating site and get into the psyche of people.
2: You know what? That's good.
0: Because it's something that.
2: My 10 song dating site. Yeah, I'm telling you.
0: It reveals a lot about, yeah. You know, your personality and where your mind is. And if you've been listening, I think you heard, I mean, Pancake and I both kind of got into the weeds on our lives with this kind of stuff. And then, you know, now it's T-Wall's turn and I'm, you know.
3: Yeah, this is going to be odd.
0: I don't know, T, that you really understood the... Well, anyway.
2: I don't think you understand.
0: T-Wall sent me the thing, and, you know, and I'm the one that puts all these things together. And so T-Wall sent me his list, and he gave me some very specific instructions. And so the 10 songs that are, you know, T-Wall's life in 10 songs, and then you have to tell us...
2: At the end, I'll tie them together if I can. If there's a way to tie them together, I'll tie them together. Because it's hard to tie 10 songs together.
0: You see what I'm saying? All right, so here's T-Wall's life in 10 songs. Are you ready? You ready for me to go?
2: 10.
0: Okay, here's number 10.

0: I don't think you were.
1: This is inspirational. I'm starting to tear up a little bit.
2: I don't about beer.
1: My life is flashing before me.
0: Were you even paying attention when we talked about
1: the 10 songs that mean the most to me?
0: Yeah, but you're supposed to tell us why between each one. That was the first half. Okay, never mind. I'll just do the others and we'll
1: see where you're going. Okay, I got five more to go.
2: It's halfway through.
1: If you're not getting it, you'll probably get it by the end.
0: Okay. All right. Here's T-Wall's Life in 10 Songs. This is number five through number one.

0: Not alone.
1: That's right.
0: I will commend you on giving me a list that had both George Jones and Willie Nelson in it. Right. That was kind of nice. But I mean, talk about a one-track mind.
1: It's
0: my life in 10 songs. T-Wall, this was supposed to be like a revealing look into the mind of T-Wall. And I can't wait to hear.
1: Apparently, you're not getting it.
0: Apparently, I'm not. Tie it together for me.
1: Okay, you know why these are my top 10 songs?
0: Mm.
1: I'll tell you why.
2: I like.

0: beer.
1: Okay, that's T-ball.
2: There's got to be one more. I mean, that's a 12-pack. This is only 11.
0: Oh. Yeah, yeah, you shorted me.
1: Yes.
0: And you know what? That's a pretty good summation of T-ball's life.
2: Yeah, I think so.
0: One beer short of a 12-pack.
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9: Meteorologist Scott Larrymore at the Weather Channel. Some thunderstorms firing up here into the late day and some heavy downpours. These storms not moving much at all. So where they do occur can dump some heavy rain, like inch and a half totals in a short amount of time. 70 degrees are low. Could see some pockets of severe weather tonight. Also, mostly cloudy Wednesday, 90 degrees. Afternoon thunderstorm Thursday and Friday, upper 80s near 90. And scattered storms for this last weekend of August, upper 80s near 90.
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0: right. So we all know that AI is supposed to be, you know, solving all the problems of mankind. Still waiting on it to cure cancer. I mean, I thought for sure, you know, when they put it out there, everybody was like, oh, AI will be the one that figures out how to cure cancer. And nope, haven't done that yet. But I tell you what it did do. If you haven't been to our Facebook page lately, it can put Chuck Norris into all your favorite movies.
1: Oh, yeah.
0: I don't know if you guys saw that video or not, but that is fantastic. And by the way, our Facebook page is at Broadway and Friends.
2: Spell out the word and.
0: You really should go watch that video. I mean, Chuck Norris is in like all the big scenes from, I mean, it's fantastic. But here's another example of what AI can do. But now here's the thing. If you give AI permission to act on your behalf, it will. Oh. And here's a really good example of that.
1: That's scary. Very ominous the way you said that.
0: Well, just I think it's one of those things that when you first look at it, you go, well, that's pretty cool. But then you look at it again and go, oh, there's so many ways that could go wrong. This guy's name is Andrew Bird. He lives in Australia. And he was using an AI agent called OpenClaw, which is powered by Anthropic's Claude, which is the one I'm currently using. Claude's the man, dude.
2: Yeah.
0: And what he wanted, he asked it to do was he said, hey, OpenClaw, do me a favor. I'm trying to join a Pilates class. Now, this was purely for research, you understand. I don't think the guy was actually trying to do Pilates.
1: T-Wall's AWOL is called White Claw.
0: Yeah, I can see that. So Andrew told OpenClaw, I got a problem. I want to join this Pilates class. It's at this particular gym. They have a wait list. And I am the fourth person on the wait list, and they're telling me that it could be like a year before I make it into the Pilates class.
1: Wow.
0: And I need to be boosted. How can I boost up myself on that wait list? And he told OpenClaw to go figure it out. And it did. It found a security hole in the booking system of the gym, and it canceled somebody else's reservation on the wait list. Just deleted them.
1: Wow.
0: And, and added Andrew Bird to the list, bumped him up from 4 to 3, right? And Bird was like, I did not tell it to do that. And he said, in fact, I told it to go back and undo that, but it told me it couldn't.
1: I'm sorry, Dave.
0: Yeah, can't put them back, buddy. Sorry, this is what you wanted. And that's not the only thing it did. It had already found another loophole that allowed it to book classes for this guy way beyond the gym's normal booking window. Like, they only let you book like a couple, 3 months in advance. It had him scheduled like a year and a half in advance. Like, so I know you'll be in these classes because you're the only one on the list right now. So anytime it hit a roadblock, it just kept looking for a way around it until it found it, and it didn't care if it broke the rules or not.
1: We are not far away from, like, the AI. You'll say, like, move me up on this list. And it's like, understood. Eliminate Susan.
0: Yeah.
1: Right. No, I didn't. I didn't say
0: that. Yeah, that's not what I said.
1: That's not what I said. Too late.
0: You know how sometimes you'll ask Siri, you'd be like, hey, Siri, what time does the Odyssey start tonight at down to the theater? And she'll go, oh, you would like to purchase an Odyssey?
1: No, that's not what I said. I don't want a hot Odyssey.
0: I don't know. And so, that's the kind of stuff. So, I mean, AI.
1: Terminator. So that all starts.
0: And this is the crazy thing. This is what I used to think. I was like, yeah, that sounds all well and good, but you got to be a genius to make it. No, you don't. You can ask it yourself. Hey, how do I do this? How do I build an agent to go schedule stuff? And it'll do it. It'll just say, hey, enter this prompt. And then you're off and running. So, I mean, so today, you know, Emily's getting kicked off the Pilates list. Tomorrow, it's looking at your bank account and going, we should probably

0: Z94.
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16: I'm meteorologist Scott Lawrence.

Barry Moore at the Weather Channel. Some thunderstorms firing up here into the late day and some heavy downpours. These storms not moving much at all. So where they do occur can dump some heavy rain, like 1.5 inches totals in a short amount of time. 70 degrees are low. Could see some pockets of severe weather tonight. Also, mostly cloudy Wednesday, 90 degrees. Afternoon thunderstorm Thursday and Friday, upper 80s near 90. And scattered storms for this last weekend of August, upper 80s near 90.

0: I cannot believe that the people that are running Red Lobster think this is a good idea.
1: It's actually, you know, the guy who did it is real young. He's only like in his 20s. Really? He took over Red Lobster. Remember when I went through all this stuff?
0: Yeah.
1: And he's the one that actually saved it and brought it out of bankruptcy.
0: Yeah, well, they went in bankruptcy, if you've forgotten about this, back in 2024. And what sent them into bankruptcy? Well, I'll tell you. They grossly underestimated America's ability to eat endless amounts of shrimp.
2: Right.
0: Because they had the endless shrimp special, where you just paid whatever the fee was. It was like, I don't know, but I don't remember. I'm going to say it was like $12.99 or something. And you could eat all the shrimp. You could sit there all night and eat every kind of shrimp they had, and you just get, just keep coming till I pass out.
1: Iodine poisoning, you can eat so much.
0: Yeah.
2: Yeah. Back in the day, this was years ago, they had all-you-can-eat lobster.
0: Yeah.
2: It was the hardest. You had to crack it yourself.
0: Yeah, yeah.
2: You know, so me and a couple of buddies went, and we ate so much lobster. The table next to us, they sat four different parties at that table. I mean, you see what I'm saying?
1: As you were sitting there, four different people came.
2: Major meal left.
0: Wow, you guys were doing all you can eat.
2: We were there all. Our fingers were shriveled up from eating lobster all night.
0: Wow. So here's the thing.
3: A lot of butter.
0: They had this special in the early part of 2024.
1: Yeah.
0: And much to our shame and disgrace, America ate them out of business, is what happened. Mm-hmm. I mean, we literally ate this company into bankruptcy because they offered free shrimp and America said, hold my beer. And we went to Red Lobster and ate them all the way into bankruptcy. And now 2 years later, after they came back and this dude, you know, turned it around and things are looking good and they're finally starting to show a little profit again. And nope, this dude's like, we are bringing it back.
2: Same thing.
0: Time is now. We're going to bring back endless shrimp. Now, here's the thing. They're going, listen, this time we're doing it different.
2: Oh, okay.
0: It's going to be limited time. It's going to be dine-in only. I had no idea endless shrimp was for carry-out. I mean, are you kidding me right now?
2: What? That's crazy, man.
0: Like, listen, I'm not coming back here eight times a night. Give me 38 pounds.
2: I got this trash bag here. Yeah, just fill it up, right?
0: Fill it up. And also, the prices are going to vary by market so that they can try to help keep it profitable.
1: Yeah, that makes sense.
0: You, but listen, we've already shown you there's no way to keep it profitable because we like to eat in this country, man.
2: You can't trust these people.
1: The biggest problem is trying to find a Red Lobster now because they all closed down, man.
0: Well, yeah, because we ate them out of business.
1: Exactly.
0: And it's like, what are you doing now? You're trying to finish it off? I mean,
2: Red Lobster right next to Toys R Us.
1: Toys R Us. Okay. Circuit City.
2: Yeah.
0: They said they tested it in a couple of markets over the spring real quietly.
2: Well, I bet it did well.
0: And it met or exceeded expectations. And the customers were, I love this. They said customer demand for this special has been high. Well, yeah, it has because, you know, can anybody afford to eat shrimp since 2024, since we ate you out of business.
2: Right.
0: But maybe this time it'll be, and the CEO, that dude Pancake was talking about, says this is all going to be part of the greatest comeback in the history of the restaurant industry.
2: Mm.
0: Okay, that's what you think.
2: Okay,
0: go on, roll that endless shrimp out there, buddy, and we'll see how it works out for you. But I'm telling you right now, this is a bad idea.
1: I told you, you know, they're based here in Orlando, and they're building downtown. And they got this huge, you know, they're on the top of the building. And, you know, like, imagine like a restaurant, you know, regular Red Lobster, and they have the sign, that's about the size of the sign that's on top of this huge building.
0: That's all they can afford.
1: It's more like a shrimp, actually. Yeah, exactly. Think about it.
0: Listen, that building's a rental. You can count on
2: it.
0: And my guess is short term.
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0: Now, as we were talking earlier about Red Lobster going out of business or almost going out of business, but dang sure going into bankruptcy back in 2024 because they said to us, you can eat all the shrimp you can in one sitting for one price. And we were like, listen, this was pre-Wegovy, man. Nobody's appetite was curbed in 2024.
1: No.
0: I mean, we literally ate y'all into bankruptcy. But Pancake was telling us that one of the ways that they kind of brought themselves out of that mess was they sold a bunch of locations. Because we were talking about, like, they shut down a bunch of restaurants.
2: Well, their restaurants were everywhere, and you're right, they had prime locations mm-hmm. in whatever city they were in. You know, they were in a good place.
1: So they knew that, and a lot of times they go into the city, buy the best location, and then they know that that land is worth more than it just because it's land. That's why banks, like, when's the last time you really gone into a bank, right? You know?
2: But they're coming up, they pop up everywhere.
1: But they pop everywhere, and they're brand new buildings on the, yeah. Well, they know that because of the real estate, and there's a whole deep dive into it, but it's just like a mattress firm. You guys, is there a mattress firm near you? I guarantee there's probably one within a 5-mile radius right now.
0: Oh, yeah.
2: There's a mattress store at the end of my block.
1: And, and you think about it, how often do you need a mattress? And then, think about that, but then drive by, next time you drive by, and see if there's anybody inside those things. I've never seen anybody inside a mattress. I don't even think the employees are there.
2: They don't even need handicap parking.
0: It's interesting because you think you would think as many different mattress stores as there are in the world. Because Mattress Firm's not the only one. I mean, there's tons of mattress stores out there. Mm-hmm. And you got to be thinking, I understand there's a lot of people in America and most of them have beds. But how often do you really go out and buy a mattress? I mean, if you're like, and I'm sure most people are the same. I'm sure there are people out there that go, well, I change my mattresses every 10 years.
2: Well, you're supposed to, but nobody does.
1: Nobody does that.
0: Most people don't buy a mattress until springs are leaving scratches on you. Right. And there's foam falling out all
1: everywhere. Even before that, it's whenever some college student throws one out by the curb.
2: I had the same mattress my whole life as a kid. Once I was out of a baby bed, had a regular bed, I had the same bed. And when I moved out of the house, I took that bed with me.
0: Of course you did.
2: You see what I'm saying?
0: That's what we do. Yeah.
1: In Indianapolis, they had 5 within 1 mile.
0: 5 mattress firms?
1: 5 mattress firms less than a mile apart.
0: See, that's insane.
1: And so that tells you, so you're like,
2: they're selling Starbucks out of there?
1: And that's the thing, you drive by, there's nobody ever there. There's nobody ever inside of one of these mattress places.
0: So part of the business model appears to be, we're going to buy this good land, and we're going to put a place on it, and hopefully the value will go up, and then we'll shut the store down, but we're going to sell the land.
1: Exactly. And then I'm sure there's taxes involved in shutting it down as well, meaning like tax benefits.
0: Oh, sure.
1: I don't know enough about it. All I know is there are too many mattress stores too close together and ain't none of us. I bought mine off Amazon. Or online, actually. Oh, yeah. It was one of those purple ones, not on Amazon.
2: I bought one delivered to the house.
1: And they can freeze dry them or whatever they do, vacuum seal them, and then you pop it open, and you're there.
0: Yeah.
1: And that's how I'm going to get it. And then what are you going to do? Well, let me spend the night here. That's what they need to do. Let me spend the night at Mattress Firm on this bed.
2: You lay on it for 15 seconds? What's that going to show you?
0: You can turn it into an Airbnb. We got a ton of beds up in here.
1: Exactly. Have some music playing throughout the night.
0: Pizza delivered, but we got a bathroom in the back.
1: You wake up to some dude snoring with a CPAP machine. It'd be awesome.
2: I tell the guy working there, I'll be back when this is a Spirit Halloween story.
1: Hey, man, there you go.
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0: Well, let me just tell you, if you've been with us the whole day today, you need a new pair of shoes because we covered a lot of ground on this show today. A lot of ground was covered today, and I'm plumb wore out. So I hate to say it, but it's time for us to go. I need a nap. We're going to go home, and everybody got to get some rest. But before we get out of here, let's make sure we got some takeaways. Like I said, covered a lot of ground today, so let's make sure somebody remembered something. T-Wall, what is your biggest takeaway from the show today, pal?
1: Mine is our lives are open books on this show. Mine is actually an open 12-ounce can of Bush, but it's open nonetheless.
2: There you go.
1: It's open.
0: Yeah, it's open, all right. Yeah. It's open. What about you, Pancake?

0: Well, you know you've really moved on from show business when I can't talk, fighting a fire is not a metaphor.
1: Yes, that's very true. Very true.
0: Sandlot. Dugout Dads, is that the name of it?
1: Dugout Dads premieres tomorrow on YouTube.
0: Yeah, on YouTube.
1: I'm sure what about YouTube Premium, not
0: Premium.
1: YouTube.
0: Oh, okay.
1: Not YouTube regular, it's YouTube Premium.
2: Yeah.
1: I'm just looking back, you know, I was talking about us covering a lot of ground. Let's just think about this for a minute. In the last 4 hours, we have figured out how to solve the problem of too much medical debt in this country.
0: Yeah.
1: We've basically predicted the end of Red Lobster because they didn't learn nothing.
0: Right.
1: And we revealed that all mattress stores are basically a front for a real estate company. I mean, listen, if that's not a well-rounded show, man. I don't know what else we can do
0: exactly,
1: for you, to be honest with you. And listen, we don't get any credit for that medical debt problem either. Some politicians are going to snatch that up, and they're never going to say, I was listening to Broadway and Friends, and I heard this plan and decided to put this in place. But that's all right. As long as they do it, I don't really care. I don't really care. 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
3: 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Y'all be good or good at it. 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T-Wall, what say you, sir?
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7: I'm meteorologist Scott Larrymore at the Weather Channel. Some thunderstorms firing up here into the late day and some heavy downpours. These storms not moving much at all. So where they do occur can dump some heavy rain, like inch and a half totals in a short amount of time. 70 degrees our low. Could see some pockets of severe weather tonight. Also, mostly cloudy Wednesday, 90 degrees. Afternoon thunderstorm Thursday and Friday, upper 80s near 90. And scattered storms for this last weekend of August, upper 80s near 90.
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0: Well, this one hurts. It's B-Dub. Dolly Parton has died at the age of 80. TMZ first reported the news earlier this morning, and People has now also confirmed it. It's almost impossible to explain Dolly by just calling her a country singer. She was a songwriter, actress, businesswoman, philanthropist, and somehow one of the few celebrities everybody seemed to love. From Jolene and 9 to 5 to I Will Always Love You, her songs became part of our lives. And through the Imagination Library, she put millions of books into the hands of kids. Country music lost one of its great icons today. There will never be another Dolly Parton.
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1: E-scooters have taken over. Consumer Reports, this is interesting, tested 13 of them and found the best option is none. They said because of the higher speeds and an increase in injuries, we no longer recommend them at all. There could be hope for downtown America.

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1: Carly Pearce dropping a new album on Friday. We're talking Honest Woman in minutes.
2: 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I'm from Brooklyn, Georgia. 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

0: B-Dub, Carly Pierce on the show. Let's talk a little bit about Honest Woman, which is coming out at the end of the month. At this point, is being honest in your music easier or is it scarier because there's so many more people listening at this point than there were 10 years ago now?
1: I think it's easier because I think I really know my place in music and I know what people want from me. And I think if you're being honest, at least you can lay down at night and say you're authentically your own self.
0: Fair, fair. I mean, you've made a career out of saying the thing that a lot of women are thinking, but maybe don't want to say out loud. Is there anything on this album where you thought, you know, people are going to know exactly what I'm talking about?
1: There's a song called Happy for Myself that is talking about comparison. And for me, it was a true story of one of my girlfriends going ring shopping and me being totally having this really weird moment as a friend, being so excited for her, but also really longing to have that feeling myself and finding love myself. And I think that people, you know, who are trying to find love or have friends who are getting pregnant and they're not, and all these different things. I had a girl relate to it. She was waiting to ring the bell to be cancer-free. I think comparison is just such a big part of our life on social media, especially.
0: Is that stuff, you know, like the friend thing and the envy, you know, we all go through that as human beings, but is that hard to write about because it's such an uncomfortable thing to admit in the first place?
1: I don't know what this says about me, but I'm like the first one to admit when I'm wrong. I'm the first one to be like, oh, I thought this. I'm such an open book that I think I get excited when I feel like I have an idea that might be a little uncomfortable for some people to talk about, because I feel like that's those kind of uncomfy, oh, is she really talking about this? Is she really like admitting this? I think that's where like you really can relate to people.
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